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0: 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The Ranch,
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1: I'm Justin Goulet. The Vagerville Legion is joining other branches from across the country to celebrate the 100th anniversary of the Royal Canadian Legion this year. My Vagerville Now's Nikki Rashad has more.
2: As a commemoration of its legacy, branches from across Canada will be participating in special initiatives and activities throughout 2026, including sharing stories from the past and hosting events that will bring Canadians together. Here in Vagerville, a number of events are scheduled to celebrate the anniversary, including a commemorative dinner happening in July. President of the Vagerville Legion branch, Terry Cusick, says that the Royal Canadian Legion is also offering free membership to new members who join this year. He goes on to say that anyone who is interested in joining our local Legion branch would be very welcome.
3: This is vitally important to the organization in a whole. I mean, the Legion is a volunteer-run organization, so the more members we have, the better we can serve our veterans and our community.
2: For more information or to become a member of the Royal Canadian Legion, you can visit our local branch at 52nd Avenue here in town or visit legion.ca.
1: And a group of Albertan scholars of politics, law, and public administration wrote an open letter to the government of Alberta with serious concerns about the data privacy breach of Alberta's list of electors. The letter urged the provincial government to establish an inquiry and for Albertans to contact their MLAs with their concerns. University of Lethbridge professor and chair of the Department of Political Science, Dr. Yale Bellinger, says the data privacy breach is incredibly significant.
4: Better yet, call the premier's office and in a very polite fashion express your anger and demand accountability, demand a public inquiry, demand that she and her government actually respond to the complaints of what looks like to be a majority of Albertans at this point.
1: Bellinger adds that Albertans require an answer to the data privacy breach to reestablish trust between voters and the provincial government. For these stories and more, you can visit our website, myvagervillenow.com.
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1: I'm Justin Goulet. The Vagerville Legion is joining other branches from across the country to celebrate the 100th anniversary of the Royal Canadian Legion this year. MyVagervilleNow's Nikki Richaud has more.
2: As a commemoration of its legacy, branches from across Canada will be participating in special initiatives and activities throughout 2026, including sharing stories from the past and hosting events that will bring Canadians together. Here in Vagerville, a number of events are scheduled to celebrate the anniversary, including a commemorative dinner happening in July. President of the Vagerville Legion branch, Terry Cusick, says that the Royal Canadian Legion is also offering free membership to new members who join this year. He goes on to say that anyone who is interested in joining our local Legion branch would be very welcome.
3: This is vitally important to the organization in a whole. I mean, the Legion is a volunteer-run organization, so the more members we have, the better we can serve our veterans and our community.
2: For more information or to become a member of the Royal Canadian Legion, you can visit our local branch at 52nd Avenue here in town or visit legion.ca.
1: And a group of Albertan scholars of politics, law, and public administration wrote an open letter to the government of Alberta with serious concerns about the data privacy breach of Alberta's list of electors. The letter urged the provincial government to establish an inquiry and for Albertans to contact their MLAs with their concerns. University of Lethbridge professor and chair of the Department of Political Science, Dr. Yale Bellinger, says the data privacy breach is incredibly significant.
4: Better yet, call the premier's office and in a very polite fashion express your anger and demand. Accountability, demand a public inquiry, demand that she and her government actually respond to the complaints of what looks like to be a majority of Albertans at this point.
1: Bellinger adds that Albertans require an answer to the data privacy breach to reestablish trust between voters and the provincial government. For these stories and more, you can visit our website, myvagervillenow.com.
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5: Jeff Dick with you on your Wednesday morning. Time to take a look at that forecast. And for today, cloud cover, wind out of the southeast at 20, gusting to 40 on our way to a high of 23. Rain beginning overnight, wind out of the northwest gusting to 60. We'll see a low of 10. That rain ends in the afternoon tomorrow, then cloudy, all told about 10 to 15 millimeters. We're going to see some rain. Wind from the northwest gusting to 80 and a high of 12 degrees.
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It's the Chris Buck Band and the new one from them called 1-2 Step. Hello, good morning, and welcome to another big morning with JD right here on the Ranch 106.5. Hope you're ready for a great hour of music ahead. We got one coming up from Vincent Mason. We'll take a full look at your forecast as well, as it looks like the sunshine and warm temperatures we've been seeing, they may be put on the back burner, and it could get a little cool, a little chilly, and a little wet over the next couple of days. We'll keep you informed of that. And we got more great music from Alabama up next. This is Tennessee River. You've got it locked on the Ranch 106.5.

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Dean Brody and a man without a woman. You're listening to The Ranch 106.5. Jeff Dick with you, and a happy Wednesday going out to you. Let's take a look at that forecast. A special weather statement is in effect for today, with strong, potentially damaging winds expected to hit Alberta on Thursday. We've got a strong low-pressure system moving through the province over the next few days. Early Thursday morning, expect strong, potentially damaging winds to develop. We're talking gusts of 80 to 100 kilometers an hour expected through parts of our area. Those will weaken Thursday evening. Now, in addition to the wind, the low will also bring some rainfall through the day on Thursday. Upwards of 30 millimeters is possible by Friday morning. Taking a look at the forecast, cloud cover today, a high of 23. Overnight, some rain beginning, the wind picking up and gusting to 60, a low of 10. Tomorrow, that rain ends in the afternoon. We expect 10 to 15 millimeters. And as they said, the wind out of the northwest gusting up to 80 and a high of 12 degrees. Normal high this time of year is 18. Record high for this day, 29. That was set in 1988. Your record low, it came just a few years later in 1990. We were at minus 5 on this day. Here's Brad Paisley. This is Mud on the Times.

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1: I'm Justin Goulet. The Vagerville Legion is joining other branches from across the country to celebrate the 100th anniversary of the Royal Canadian Legion this year. MyVagervilleNow's Nikki Richotte has more.
2: As a commemoration of its legacy, branches from across Canada will be participating in special initiatives and activities throughout 2026, including sharing stories from the past and hosting events that will bring Canadians together. Here in Vagerville, a number of events are scheduled to celebrate the anniversary, including a commemorative dinner happening in July. President of the Vagerville Legion branch, Terry Cusick, says that the Royal Canadian Legion is also offering free membership to new members who join this year. He goes on to say that anyone who is interested in joining our local Legion branch would be very welcome.
3: This is vitally important to the organization in a whole. I mean, the Legion is a volunteer-run organization, so the more members we have, the better we can serve our veterans and our community.
2: For more information or to become a member of the Royal Canadian Legion, you can visit our local branch at 52nd Avenue here in town or visit legion.ca.
1: And a group of Albertan scholars of politics, law, and public administration wrote an open letter to the government of Alberta with serious concerns about the data privacy breach of Alberta's list of electors. 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University of Lethbridge professor and chair of the Department of Political Science, Dr. Yael Bellinger, says the data privacy breach is incredibly significant.
4: Better yet, call the premier's office and in a very polite fashion express your anger and demand. Accountability. Demand a public inquiry. Demand that she and her government actually respond to the complaints of what looks like to be a majority of Albertans at this point.
1: Bellinger adds that Albertans require an answer to the data privacy breach to reestablish trust between voters and the provincial government. For these stories and more, you can visit our website, myvagervillenow.com.
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5: Now the latest from Environment Canada. Cloudy today with wind out of the southeast gusting to 40, high of 23. Rain beginning overnight and the wind gusting to 60 out of the northwest, a low of 10. Then tomorrow more rain, 10 to 15 millimeters expected, ending in the afternoon. Wind from the northwest at 50 gusting to 80 and an expected high of 12 degrees.
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0: feels like that. That's the Reklaws after Tucker, Wetmore, and Brunette. You got Jeff Dick with you here on your Wednesday. The Ranch 106.5. Busy night around the NHL last night. Buffalo Sabres, 3-2 winners in Montreal. That series all tied up at 2 games apiece. Meanwhile, the Vegas Golden Knights picking up a big overtime victory, 3-2 over the Ducks. They now lead that series 3-2. One game on the schedule tonight, Colorado playing host to Minnesota, and the Avalanche with a chance to punch their ticket to the Final Four. We'll see what they can do when the puck drops at 6 p.m. from the Mile High City. More of your favorites still to come. Keep it here.
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0: Things My Mama Says from Haley Benedict right here on the ranch, 106.5. The Big JD with you as we march towards 7 o'clock. News, sports, and weather all on the way at the top. Of course, for local news anytime, just head online to our community homepage, myvagrevillenow.com. All the info you need about what's happening in your area. Here's Luke Bryan. He's got sunrise, sunburn, sunset on the ranch.
1: 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He had me painted that summer, sophomore year.

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1: I'm Justin Goulet. The Vagerville Legion is joining other branches from across the country to celebrate the 100th anniversary of the Royal Canadian Legion this year. My Vagerville Now's Nikki Richotte has more.
2: As a commemoration of its legacy, branches from across Canada will be participating in special initiatives and activities throughout 2026, including sharing stories from the past and hosting events that will bring Canadians together. Here in Vagerville, a number of events are scheduled to celebrate the anniversary, including a commemorative dinner happening in July. President of the Vagerville Legion branch, Terry Cusick, says that the Royal Canadian Legion is also offering free membership to new members who join this year. He goes on to say that anyone who is interested in joining our local Legion branch would be very welcome.
3: This is vitally important to the organization in a whole. I mean, the Legion is a volunteer-run organization, so the more members we have, the better we can serve our veterans and our community.
2: For more information or to become a member of the Royal Canadian Legion, you can visit our local branch at 52nd Avenue here in town or visit legion.ca.
1: And a group of Albertan scholars of politics, law, and public administration wrote an open letter to the government of Alberta with serious concerns about the data privacy breach of Alberta's list of electors. The letter urged the provincial government to establish an inquiry and for Albertans to contact their MLAs with their concerns. University of Lethbridge professor and chair of the Department of Political Science, Dr. Yale Bellinger, says the data privacy breach is incredibly significant.
4: Better yet, call the premier's office and in a very polite fashion, express your anger and demand. Accountability, demand a public inquiry, demand that she and her government actually respond to the complaints of what looks like to be a majority of Albertans at this point.
1: Bellinger adds that Albertans require an answer to the data privacy breach to reestablish trust between voters and the provincial government. For these stories and more, you can visit our website, myvagervillenow.com.
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5: Let's take a look at your forecast. Cloudy today with a high of 23. Rain beginning overnight as we drop down to 10 degrees. That rain continues through most of your Thursday, expecting 10 to 15 millimeters and wind from the northwest gusting to 80, a high of 12.
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Sully Burroughs, put it on me. You're listening to The Ranch 106.5. Jeff Dick with you on your Wednesday. Time for us to take a closer look at May the 13th, this day in country history. It was on this day in 1950 that the Carter sisters were inducted into the Grand Ole Opry. The Carter sisters and Mother Maybelle with Chet Atkins would release their first record February the 2nd, 1949, and the group recorded many singles throughout the 50s. After A.P. Carter's death in 1960, Maybelle officially renamed the girls' group as the Carter Family. In 1963, they began working as part of the Johnny Cash Roadshow. It was on this day in 1966 in Charleston, South Carolina, that Darius Rucker was born. Lead singer and rhythm guitarist of the rock band Hootie and the Blowfish, he would have the 2008 U.S. country number one hit, Don't Think I Don't Think About It. Rucker would go on to win the Country Music Association's New Artist of the Year in 2009 and scored two number ones in 2010 with Comeback Song and This. And it was on this day in 2006 that Rascal Flatts held the top position on the country charts with Me and My Gang. That album went double platinum in the first month of release and has sold almost 5 million copies in the U.S. The singles released from this album included What Hurts the Most. It all happened on this day in country music. And to celebrate today's birthday boy, we've got Darius Rucker and his take on Wagon Wheel. You're listening to The Ranch.

She was storming through the house that day, and I could tell she was leaving. And I thought, oh, she'll be back, till she turned around and

0: Canada is full of incredible music. And if you're making it here, we want to hear it. 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
2: Joined in studio today by Gerald Lemko. And Gerald, transportation needs assessment, what we're talking about here today. First off, can you tell us what the transportation needs assessment is and why it's being done?
3: Well, thank you. You know, since late 2023 or so, the town's ad hoc transportation committee has been working to better understand and address transportation gaps in the town of Beggarville. We've been focusing especially on the needs of seniors, low-income residents, families, and people with mobility challenges. The goal of this assessment is to bring a clearer picture of what's working, what's not, and what we need to improve moving forward.
2: Now, what kind of issues has the committee identified so far?
3: Through reviewing town's plans, surveys, and community consultations, we've identified key concerns around accessibility, affordability, service availability, and walkability. These are real challenges that affect people's ability to get to their appointments, to work, or even just move around town safely.
2: So what kind of steps has the committee taken to address some of these gaps?
3: Well, over the past couple of years, we've worked closely with local and regional partners like transportation services, taxis, and nonprofits. We've explored pilot programs and on-call transportation options, encouraged voucher use, supported volunteer recruitment. We also expanded our focus to include active transportation, things like sidewalks, winter walkability, curb cuts, and the overall safety.
2: Now, has there been any funding secured to support this kind of work?
3: Well, yes, and that's been a big step forward. The committee successfully secured $50,000 from the Rural Transit Solutions Fund. That fund is specifically being used to complete the transportation needs assessment, which will guide future decisions and funding opportunities.
2: And as for this assessment itself, who is conducting it and what does it all involve?
3: Well, we've partnered with McElhaney to carry out the assessment. They're reviewing our current infrastructure, roads, sidewalks, accessibility features, and transit options, while also looking ahead at future growth and regional connections. They've combined technical analysis with public input to create a comprehensive report that's going to eventually go to town council.
2: And what will the final outcome of this assessment look like down the road?
3: Well, the end goal is practically an actionable plan. It will clearly identify priority transportation gaps and outline realistic, sustainable solutions. It's not just a report. It's something we can use for budgeting, planning, and applying for future funding.
2: I know that public feedback is an important part of this process. Why is that?
3: Well, public input is critical because it tells us what people are actually experiencing day to day. Data and maps only go so far, but living experience helps us to understand the real challenges. It also helps us to identify who is most affected, whether that's seniors, youth, or families, and ensures the final recommendations truly reflect community needs.
2: Now, what kind of feedback are you hoping to hear from residents of town here?
3: Well, we want to hear from everyone, people who use transportation services and those who can't access them. We're looking for input on things like accessibility, safety, service availability, and walkability. That feedback helps us to prioritize what's most important.
2: And with this feedback, how will it go to impact future decisions being made?
3: It will directly shape the final recommendations. It also strengthens our case when applying for grants because it shows clear community needs and support. In short, it helps us to ensure we're making informed, community-driven decisions.
2: When does the survey officially close?
3: The close date, I'm not exactly sure on. I know it's open right now. It's on our social media platforms. We do have some hand copies available for those people who don't have access to social media. And we're trying to get as much feedback as we possibly can. And our consulting firm, McElhaney, is going to look after that whole thing. And the closing date will be determined. You know what? I should know that, but I actually, off the top of my head, I don't.
2: All right. Well, thank you very much for dropping by with this info, and definitely something to keep an eye on here in the next little while. Mr. Lemko, thank you so much, and we look forward to a very busy spring.
3: Yeah, thank you very much. Pleasure being here.
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1: I'm Justin Goulet. The Vagerville Legion is joining other branches from across the country to celebrate the 100th anniversary of the Royal Canadian Legion this year. MyVagervilleNow's Nikki Richotte has more.
2: As a commemoration of its legacy, branches from across Canada will be participating in special initiatives and activities throughout 2026, including sharing stories from the past and hosting events that will bring Canadians together. Here in Vagerville, a number of events are scheduled to celebrate the anniversary, including a commemorative dinner happening in July. President of the Vagerville Legion branch, Terry Cusick, says that the Royal Canadian Legion is also offering free membership to new members who join this year. He goes on to say that anyone who is interested in joining our local Legion branch would be very welcome.
3: This is vitally important to the organization in a whole. I mean, the Legion is a volunteer-run organization, so the more members we have, the better we can serve our veterans and our community.
2: For more information or to become a member of the Royal Canadian Legion, you can visit our local branch at 52nd Avenue here in town or visit legion.ca.
1: And a group of Albertan scholars of politics, law, and public administration wrote an open letter to the government of Alberta with serious concerns about the data privacy breach of Alberta's list of electors. The letter urged the provincial government to establish an inquiry and for Albertans to contact their MLAs with their concerns. University of Lethbridge professor and chair of the Department of Political Science, Dr. Yale Bellinger, says the data privacy breach is incredibly significant.
4: Better yet, call the premier's office and in a very polite fashion express your anger and demand. Accountability. Demand a public inquiry. Demand that she and her government actually respond to the complaints of what looks like to be a majority of Albertans at this point.
1: Bellinger adds that Albertans require an answer to the data privacy breach to reestablish trust between voters and the provincial government. 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
7: Let's take a look at your forecast. Cloudy today with a high of 23. Rain beginning overnight as we drop down to 10 degrees. That rain continues through most of your Thursday, expecting 10 to 15 millimeters and wind from the northwest gusting to 80, a high of 12.
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this heart. That is Corey Kent, and you're locked on the Ranch 106.5. Jeff Dick with you on your Wednesday. It's game day for our Vegreville Blue Jays on the road tonight, taking on the rivals, the 7 p.m. first pitch. Blue Jays hoping for more of the same after a 17-2 win over the Tofield Braves in their regular season opener on the weekend. We'll see what they can do tonight on the road again against the rivals. Their home opener coming up next week. Make sure you're there at Riverview Ball Diamond to cheer on the Jays as they host the Rivals. That'll be Tuesday, May 19th, 7 p.m. first pitch for their home opener.

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That is Dasha and Austin here on the ranch, 106.5. 7:41 is your time check. Hope you're having a great morning. It looks like another good start to the day, but we do have some wind and some rain coming through. A low pressure system creating a special weather statement in effect from Environment Canada, as they expect the wind and rain to really pick up late in the day, moving into tomorrow. So keep your eyes open for that. A full look at your forecast coming up at 8 o'clock, along with news, sports, and weather.

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1: I'm Justin Goulet. The Vagerville Legion is joining other branches from across the country to celebrate the 100th anniversary of the Royal Canadian Legion this year. My Vagerville Now's Nikki Richotte has more.
2: As a commemoration of its legacy, branches from across Canada will be participating in special initiatives and activities throughout 2026, including sharing stories from the past and hosting events that will bring Canadians together. Here in Vagerville, a number of events are scheduled to celebrate the anniversary, including a commemorative dinner happening in July. President of the Vagerville Legion branch, Terry Cusick, says that the Royal Canadian Legion is also offering free membership to new members who join this year. He goes on to say that anyone who is interested in joining our local Legion branch would be very welcome.
3: This is vitally important to the organization in a whole. I mean, the Legion is a volunteer-run organization, so the more members we have, the better we can serve our veterans and our community.
2: For more information or to become a member of the Royal Canadian Legion, you can visit our local branch at 52nd Avenue here in town or visit legion.ca.
1: And a group of Albertan scholars of politics, law, and public administration wrote an open letter to the government of Alberta with serious concerns about the data privacy breach of Alberta's list of electors. The letter urged the provincial government to establish an inquiry and for Albertans to contact their MLAs with their concerns. University of Lethbridge professor and chair of the Department of Political Science, Dr. Yale Bellinger, says the data privacy breach is incredibly significant.
4: Better yet, call the premier's office and in a very polite fashion express your anger and demand accountability, demand a public inquiry, demand that she and her government actually respond to the complaints of what looks like to be a majority of Albertans at this point.
1: Bellinger adds that Albertans require an answer to the data privacy breach to reestablish trust between voters and the provincial government. For these stories and more, you can visit our website, myvagervillenow.com.
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5: Now the very latest from Environment Canada. Cloudy today with a high of 23. More cloud cover this evening with rain beginning overnight, a low of 10 degrees. For tomorrow, rain ending in the afternoon, about 10 to 15 millimeters expected to fall in that time. Wind from the northwest gusting to 80 and a high of 12.
0: Another hour of your favorite country music is loaded up and ready to roll. 'Cause I just wanna be-

0: And it's BB Rex getting a little help from Florida Georgia Line and Meant to Be. Also heard from High Valley in that set. I'm Leaving You. You're listening to The Ranch 106.5. The Big JD with you. And once again, just a reminder, we are under a special weather statement. Strong and potentially damaging winds expected to hit us on Thursday. We got a strong low pressure system moving through the province over the next few days. Gusts of 80 to 100 kilometers an hour expected through parts of central and eastern Alberta starting early Thursday morning. The winds will weaken later on Thursday. And now, in addition to those winds, the low will also bring some rainfall throughout the day on Thursday. We're talking upwards of 30 millimeters possible by Friday morning in some areas. So remember that as we head towards your Thursday. More great music still to come, including one from Tay Bay. Keep it here.
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1: I'm Justin Goulet. The Vagerville Legion is joining other branches from across the country to celebrate the 100th anniversary of the Royal Canadian Legion this year. MyVagervilleNow's Nikki Richotte has more.
2: As a commemoration of its legacy, branches from across Canada will be participating in special initiatives and activities throughout 2026, including sharing stories from the past and hosting events that will bring Canadians together. Here in Vagerville, a number of events are scheduled to celebrate the anniversary, including a commemorative dinner happening in July. President of the Vagerville Legion branch, Terry Cusick, says that the Royal Canadian Legion is also offering free membership to new members who join this year. He goes on to say that anyone who is interested in joining our local Legion branch would be very welcome.
3: This is vitally important to the organization in a whole. I mean, the Legion is a volunteer-run organization, so the more members we have, the better we can serve our veterans and our community.
2: For more information or to become a member of the Royal Canadian Legion, you can visit our local branch at 52nd Avenue here in town or visit legion.ca.
1: And a group of Albertan scholars of politics, law, and public administration wrote an open letter to the government of Alberta with serious concerns about the data privacy breach of Alberta's list of electors. The letter urged the provincial government to establish an inquiry and for Albertans to contact their MLAs with their concerns. University of Lethbridge professor and chair of the Department of Political Science, Dr. Yale Bellinger, says the data privacy breach is incredibly significant.
4: Better yet, call the premier's office and in a very polite fashion express your anger and demand. Accountability. Demand a public inquiry. Demand that she and her government actually respond to the complaints of what looks like to be a majority of Albertans at this point.
1: Bellinger adds that Albertans require an answer to the data privacy breach to reestablish trust between voters and the provincial government. For these stories and more, you can visit our website, myvagervillenow.com.
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5: Now the very latest from Environment Canada. Cloudy today with a high of 23. More cloud cover this evening with rain beginning overnight, a low of 10 degrees. For tomorrow, rain ending in the afternoon, about 10 to 15 millimeters expected to fall in that time. Wind from the northwest gusting to 80 and a high of 12.
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Jordan Davis and Turn This Truck Around. It's 106.5 The Ranch. Jeff Dick with you on your Wednesday, and it's time for a look at the stranger side of life. We do it each and every Wednesday. It's your news of the weird, and today's news of the weird comes to us from Grapevine, Texas. You know, some fired employees take the high road, some take the low, but some choose to defraud their former employer out of tens of thousands of dollars via macaroni and cheese. That's exactly what happened in Grapevine when Keyshawn Jones was fired from his job at a Chick-fil-A. About a month later, he began a scheme of returning to that restaurant, hopping behind the counter and ringing up fake orders of mac and cheese, only to refund them to his own credit cards. The restaurant owner reported the thefts, which by the end of this whole little scheme totaled more than $80,000 over roughly 800 fake orders of mac and cheese. After a lengthy investigation, police arrested Jones in April on charges of theft of property, money laundering, and evading arrest. No kidding. Definitely good enough for today's news of the weird. Luke Bryan gonna keep us rolling now. What makes you country? You're on the ranch.

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0: Cowboy Casanova from Carrie Underwood after Dawson Gray, a maiden played in Canada tune called Chevy Back. 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
1: I'm Justin Goulet. The Vagerville Legion is joining other branches from across the country to celebrate the 100th anniversary of the Royal Canadian Legion this year. My Vagerville Now's Nikki Richaud has more.
2: As a commemoration of its legacy, branches from across Canada will be participating in special initiatives and activities throughout 2026, including sharing stories from the past and hosting events that will bring Canadians together. Here in Vagerville, a number of events are scheduled to celebrate the anniversary, including a commemorative dinner happening in July. President of the Vagerville Legion branch, Terry Cusick, says that the Royal Canadian Legion is also offering free membership to new members who join this year. He goes on to say that anyone who is interested in joining our local Legion branch would be very welcome.
3: This is vitally important to the organization in a whole. I mean, the Legion is a volunteer-run organization, so the more members we have, the better we can serve our veterans and our community.
2: For more information or to become a member of the Royal Canadian Legion, you can visit our local branch at 52nd Avenue here in town or visit legion.ca.
1: And a group of Albertan scholars of politics, law, and public administration wrote an open letter to the government of Alberta with serious concerns about the data privacy breach of Alberta's list of electors. The letter urged the provincial government to establish an inquiry and for Albertans to contact their MLAs with their concerns. University of Lethbridge professor and chair of the Department of Political Science, Dr. Yale Bellinger, says the data privacy breach is incredibly significant.
4: Better yet, call the premier's office and in a very polite fashion express your anger and demand. Accountability. Demand a public inquiry. Demand that she and her government actually respond to the complaints of what looks like to be a majority of Albertans at this point.
1: Bellinger adds that Albertans require an answer to the data privacy breach to reestablish trust between voters and the provincial government. For these stories and more, you can visit our website, myvagervillenow.com.
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5: Now we take a look at your forecast. Cloudy today with wind becoming southeast and gusting to 40, high of 23. Rain beginning overnight with that wind becoming northwest at 40, gusting to 60, low of 10. And more rain tomorrow, 10 to 15 millimeters. Wind from the northwest at 50, gusting up to 80, a high of 12 degrees.
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5: 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That's 780-632-6671. We'll start off over on our text line. We have somebody looking for someone to take a deck apart in Lavoie. Once again, looking for someone to take a deck apart in Lavoie. If you can help them out, they would appreciate a call. 780-953-9927. Again, that's 780-953-9927. Also on our text line, we have for sale a 2005 Ski-Doo Summit 1000, 162-inch, runs, needs battery and tune-up, 3,200 kilometers on it. If you're interested, give them a call, 780-680-0097. Number again for that Summit, 780-680-0097. Taking a look at some previously listed items, we have a black lab for sale, 6-month-old female pup. 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They're asking $15 per panel, and those are in Lavoie. 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

Just after 10 o'clock here on the ranch, it's Tandy here with you during the day shift. Hey, Paris just did something really interesting. They basically held a giant practice drill for an extreme heat emergency. I'm going to tell you more about it coming up, but first, more music for you to keep you going here on your Wednesday with Dan and Shay, 10,000 Hours on the Ranch.

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Mackenzie Porter on the ranch. It's Tandy here with you during the day shift. Now, I was telling you about Paris. They did something really interesting. I thought this was very interesting. They basically held a giant practice drill for an extreme heat emergency. Now, the city staged a two-day simulation where they tested what would happen if temperatures in Paris ever hit close to 50 degrees Celsius in the future. Now, thousands of people took part, including schools, transit, hospitals, emergency crews, and regular citizens. And honestly, this kind of sounds like a disaster movie plot. They practice cooling shelters. They also did misting stations, power outage scenarios, public transit problems, and how to protect seniors and vulnerable people during extreme heat. Now, meanwhile, here in Alberta, we hit like 28 degrees and suddenly everybody's buying air conditioners and sleeping with three fans on and fighting over the last bag of ice at Circle K, right? But hey, so what about you? What do you think? It does make you think, doesn't it? Cities are now literally rehearsing for future heat waves the same way they rehearse for floods or fires. I think that's kind of neat and good practice as well. Here's Nate Holler with Thought About You on the Ranch. Yeah.

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106.5 The Ranch with Rascal Flatts. Hey, the Vegreville Royal Purple, they are hosting a blood donor clinic. That's coming up on May 25th. 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Now, walk-ins are accepted, but you can also book an appointment for the clinic by visiting the Canadian Blood Services website at blood.ca. Here's Tennille Arts with Don't Ruin Flowers on 106.5 The Ranch.

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Just after 11 o'clock here on the ranch with Little Big Town with Boondocks. Hoping that you're having a great middle of the week. Happy Wednesday to you. It's Tandy here with you during the day shift. Now, coming up, going to tell you about our Cross Canada Country Countdown. But first, it's music from Brett Kissel and Dierks Bentley with Hurtin' Songs on the ranch.

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Megan Patrick with Walls Come Down on the Ranch. It's Tandy here with you, hoping that you're having a great day. And don't forget to tune in this weekend for the Cross Canada Country Countdown. Kicks off at 9 a.m. right here on the ranch on your Saturday. Repeats again on Sunday afternoon at 4 o'clock. Tune in to the Cross Canada Country Countdown right here on the ranch. 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

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Hey, don't forget to enter our Big Valley Jamboree contest. 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
1: I'm Justin Goulet. The Vagerville Legion is joining other branches from across the country to celebrate the 100th anniversary of the Royal Canadian Legion this year. MyVagervilleNow's Nikki Richotte has more.
2: As a commemoration of its legacy, branches from across Canada will be participating in special initiatives and activities throughout 2026, including sharing stories from the past and hosting events that will bring Canadians together. Here in Vagerville, a number of events are scheduled to celebrate the anniversary, including a commemorative dinner happening in July. President of the Vagerville Legion branch, Terry Cusick, says that the Royal Canadian Legion is also offering free membership to new members who join this year. He goes on to say that anyone who is interested in joining our local Legion branch would be very welcome.
3: This is vitally important to the organization in a whole. 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
2: For more information or to become a member of the Royal Canadian Legion, you can visit our local branch at 52nd Avenue here in town or visit legion.ca.
1: And a group of Albertan scholars of politics, law, and public administration wrote an open letter to the government of Alberta with serious concerns about the data privacy breach of Alberta's list of electors. The letter urged the provincial government to establish an inquiry and for Albertans to contact their MLAs with their concerns. University of Lethbridge professor and chair of the Department of Political Science, Dr. Yael Bellinger, says the data privacy breach is incredibly significant.
4: Better yet, call the premier's office and in a very polite fashion express your anger and demand. Accountability. Demand a public inquiry. Demand that she and her government actually respond to the complaints of what looks like to be a majority of Albertans at this point.
1: Bellinger adds that Albertans require an answer to the data privacy breach to reestablish trust between voters and the provincial government. For these stories and more, you can visit our website, MyVagervilleNow.com.
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6: Now we take a look at your forecast. Cloudy today with wind becoming southeast and gusting to 40, high of 23. Rain beginning overnight with that wind becoming northwest at 40, gusting to 60, low of 10. And more rain tomorrow, 10 to 15 millimeters, wind from the northwest at 50, gusting up to 80, a high of 12 degrees.
7: I'm Craig Lester, and this is Rural Roots Canada. From equipment fires and severe storms to power outages and severe injuries, emergency preparedness is just as important on the farm as seed, feed, and fuel. AgSafe Alberta's Jody Walkowicz says the best way to prepare for an emergency is to plan and then practice that plan.
8: If you take it back to the very basics, we all went to school, and at school we had to do, a fire drill. There was always that little bit of practice, and we don't take that thought forward to the farm, but we should. You know, what would happen if we have a fire? Who's doing what? Where are they going? Where is everybody safe, and how are we going to manage that?
7: Walkowicz says taking time to stop and think about what emergencies could happen will make a big difference if disaster happens.
8: It's an opportunity to say, hey, if we've got a piece of equipment on fire in a field, what are we going to do? Who's going to do what? Just have that conversation as you're going through the day.
7: For more emergency preparedness information and resources, go to agsafeab.ca. I'm Craig Lester, and this is Rural Roots Canada.
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16: 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Canola futures on the Intercontinental Exchange rebounded in the middle of Tuesday's trade, recovering their losses from Monday. An analyst pointed out various factors supporting canola's rise, such as seasonal trends, strong crush margins, and weaker loonie, and rising prices in comparable oils. Crude oil gained between $1.50 U.S. and $3.50 U.S. per barrel after reports surfaced that the United States president was considering ending the ceasefire between his country and Iran. Chicago soy oil and European rapeseed followed crude oil's lead and went higher, while Malaysian palm oil was lower. The U.S. Department of Agriculture will release its monthly supply-demand estimates today. This month's report will also provide initial projections for the 2026-2027 crop year. The Canadian dollar was down one quarter of a U.S. cent compared to Monday's close. About 23,300 canola contracts have traded as of 10:05 Central Daylight Time. Prices in Canadian dollars per metric ton were: for July canola, $752.80, up $9.40. November at $761.10, up $9.30. January at $769.20, up $9.20. And March at $774.90, up $9.30. That's been a look at your canola futures for Tuesday, May the 12th.
17: This is your feeder and stock report for Wednesday, May 13th. 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Prices quoted include top-quality cattle only. Based on a couple sales in Central Alberta on Tuesday, steers 900 plus, 456 to 488, 8 to 900, 502 to 510, 7 to 800, 530 to 578, 6 to 700, 606 to 639, 5 to 600, 701 to 782, 4 to 500, 775 to 845. Heifers 900 plus, 435 to 445, 8 to 900, 459 to 470, 7 to 800, 505 to 525, 6 to 700, 542 to 571, 5 to 600, 625 to 639, 4 to 500, 690 to 710. Yesterday, cow-calf pairs traded from $6,600 per pair to $7,400 per pair. This is Dallas Roger with CanFax reporting for the Alberta Beef Producers.
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Just after 12 o'clock here on the ranch, it's Tandy here with you during the day shift and hoping that you're having a great day so far. Hey, there's apparently a new trend right now. It's called Touch Grass Challenge. Yeah, it's basically people trying to prove that they could survive without staring at their phones every 5 seconds. Could you do that challenge? I'm going to tell you what it is. Coming up at first, let's continue with a guy that's coming to the Big Valley Jamboree concert. It's Keith Urban, Somebody Like You on the Ranch.

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It's Tanya here with you during the day shift and hoping that you're having a great Wednesday. Now, I was talking to you about this Touch Grass Challenge. So basically, it's for people trying to prove that they can survive without staring at your phone for every 5 seconds. You know, the idea is simple. You put the phone down, go outside, touch actual grass, talk to real humans, and take a break from doom scrolling for a while. And I think a lot of us need to do this, including myself. I'm guilty. I've woken up and the first thing I check is either Facebook or my emails or anything like that. So what about you? Do you think you can handle that touch grass challenge? I think that might be something maybe a little bit of a challenge to do this summer, especially with all that beautiful green grass that we're going to be, well, hopefully having here soon here in Alberta. Let's continue with Sam Hunt, Country House on the

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0: This is where country lives.

Luke Combs, Sleepless in a Hotel Room on 106.5 The Ranch. Hoping that you're having a great Wednesday. Hey, local childcare facility, Vager Kids Daycare, they're looking to start a community garden project this summer. This is so awesome. Now, the organization says that the act of growing for their very own flowers, herbs, and vegetables will teach children about responsibility and, of course, the appreciation for nature. 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Now, for more information about this community garden project, you can visit Vager Kids Daycare Facebook page. They also have their own website at vagerkidsdaycare.com. Here's Tebby with That's Gonna Leave a Memory on 106.5 The Ranch.

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0: Chris Buck Band, One Two Step on the Ranch. It's Tandy here with you during the day shift. Now, the Oscars just made a pretty big decision about AI movies. I'll tell you more about it coming up.
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0: 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And if you're making it here, we want to hear it. 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

Carter Faith here on the ranch. Now, earlier I was telling you about the Oscars. They just made a pretty big decision about AI in movies. The Academy says AI-generated actors and AI-written scripts will not be eligible for Oscars moving forward. So basically, no chatbot is winning Best Screenplay anytime soon. Now, filmmakers can still use AI tools for certain things behind the scenes, but if a performance is mostly AI generated or a script wasn't written by an actual human, nope, that is not Oscar eligible. And honestly, Hollywood's probably split right down the middle on this, because some people think that AI is helpful for editing and effects, while others are terrified, you know, like we're just 2 years away from Fast and Furious 19, you know, starring computer-generated Vin Diesel. So it does kind of make you wonder, though, if AI can actually write songs, scripts, voices, and fake actors. What's entertainment even going to look like in 10 years with all these AI actors? I don't know. I think I prefer real people. Here's Dean Brody with A Man Without a Woman on the Ranch.

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Harrison Janik with Choked Up on 106.5 The Ranch, one of our made and played artists. That's it for me. Enjoy the rest of your day, and I'll be back again tomorrow just after 10. Here's Tucker Wetmore with Brunette on 106.5 The Ranch.

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Try their brand of barbecue, Zion's hit finger licking. 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
2: They called him crazy.

The school year is almost done. I was just looking at the calendar, and yep, almost finito. Next month is graduations and all that fun stuff. Oh, yeah, that's a great time. Don't you just love school? Great fond memories of, you know, going to class, hanging out with your friends, trying to figure out what you wanted to be when you grew up. Yes. And actually, for a topic, let's do, what did you want to be when you grew up? You know, you're a kid, and you're thinking, ah, the future. What was that big plan? For me, I'd love to be an astronaut. Astronaut was cool. I wanted to be one of the first people on Mars. I actually remember watching TV and seeing this news program about the kids of today are going to be the first people on Mars. And I was thinking, I want to do that. And then I realized I didn't like heights, and so I stopped that dream. Anyways, let me know from you. What did you want to be when you grew up? Maybe an accountant?

0: 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Madeandplayedincanada.ca.
1: A new deck would be so sweet. I'm on it.
2: 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I just love to plant.
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5: Joined in studio today by Gerald Lemko. And Gerald, transportation needs assessment, what we're talking about here today. First off, can you tell us what the transportation needs assessment is and why it's being done?
6: Well, thank you. You know, since late 2023 or so, the town's ad hoc transportation committee has been working to better understand and address transportation gaps in the town of Vegreville. We've been focusing especially on the needs of seniors, low-income residents, families, and people with mobility challenges. The goal of this assessment is to bring a clearer picture of what's working, what's not, and what we need to improve moving forward.
5: Now, what kind of issues has the committee identified so far?
6: Through reviewing town's plans, surveys, and community consultations, we've identified key concerns around accessibility, affordability, service availability, and walkability. These are real challenges that affect people's ability to get to their appointments, to work, or even just move around town safely.
5: So what kind of steps has the committee taken to address some of these gaps?
6: Well, over the past couple of years, we've worked closely with local and regional partners like transportation services, taxis, and nonprofits. We've explored pilot programs and on-call transportation options, encouraged voucher use, supported volunteer recruitment. We also expanded our focus to include active transportation, things like sidewalks, winter walkability, curb cuts, and the overall safety.
5: Now, has there been any funding secured to support this kind of work?
6: Well, yes, and that's been a big step forward. The committee successfully secured $50,000 from the Rural Transit Solutions Fund. That fund is specifically being used to complete the transportation needs assessment, which will guide future decisions and funding opportunities.
5: And as for this assessment itself, who is conducting it and what does it all involve?
6: Well, we've partnered with McElhaney to carry out the assessment. They're reviewing our current infrastructure, roads, sidewalks, accessibility features, and transit options, while also looking ahead at future growth and regional connections. They've combined technical analysis with public

0: public input to create a comprehensive report that's going to eventually go to town council.
1: And what will the final outcome of this assessment look like down the road?
0: Well, the end goal is practically actionable plan. It will clearly identify priority transportation gaps and outline realistic, sustainable solutions. It's not just a report, it's something we can use for budgeting, planning, and applying for future funding.
1: And I know that public feedback is an important part of this process. Why is that?
0: Well, public input is critical because it tells us what people are actually experiencing day to day. Data and maps only go so far, but living experience helps us to understand the real challenges. It also helps us to identify who is most affected, whether that's seniors, youth, or families, and ensures the final recommendation truly reflect community needs.
1: Now, what kind of feedback are you hoping to hear from residents of town here?
0: Well, we want to hear from everyone, people who use transportation services and those who can't access them. We're looking for input on things like accessibility, safety, service availability, and walkability. That feedback helps us to prioritize what's most important.
1: And with this feedback, how will it go to impact future decisions being made?
0: It will directly shape the final recommendations. It also strengthens our case when applying for grants because it shows clear community needs and support. In short, it helps us to ensure we're making informed, community-driven decisions.
1: When does the survey officially close?
0: The close date, I'm not exactly sure on. I know it's open right now. It's on our social media platforms. We do have some hand copies available for those people who don't have access to social media. And we're trying to get as much feedback as we possibly can. And our consulting firm, McElhaney, is going to look after that whole thing. And the closing date will be determined. You know what? I should know that, but I actually, off the top of my head, I don't.
1: All right. Well, thank you very much for dropping by with this info, and definitely something to keep an eye on here in the next little while. Mr. Lemko, thank you so much, and we look forward to a very busy spring.
0: Yeah, thank you very much. Pleasure being here.
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0: Growing up, you're told you can do anything you want. Anything. And I want to know, what was that dream? What did you want to be when you grew up?
1: Cop.
0: A cop. Okay, why a cop?
1: Because they came to the classroom and I thought, man, that'd be the coolest thing ever. Mm-hmm. And then, growing up, I've had enough brush-ins with the law that I believe I could be a deadly police officer now.
0: You probably could. So why did you never go through with it?
1: Too much of a class clown getting in trouble. I'd be the cop that you could bribe for sure.
0: So what would I have to bribe you with in order to get out of a traffic ticket?
1: Cash is king.
0: Just move to Mexico. It can easily fit in there.
1: I'd pull you over and I'd be like, Miss Kretschmer, again.
0: And I'll be like, here, dude, here's a 20.
1: Done deal.

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Because he didn't have to be.

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0: In our world, country has always been cool.
4: So cool.
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4: Yeah, it's really cool.
0: The Ranch, where country lives.

0: We're talking about what did you want to be when you grew up? You're a little kid, you got big dreams, and want to know what was that thing you wanted to be? What was it?
1: In all honesty, when I was really young, I wanted originally to be a big truck driver or heavy equipment operator. Oh. And when I got into high school, I thought, well, cooking's really cool, so I got into that first. Through my years, I wanted to do part of professional wrestling, and I did manage to get into that.
0: Oh, wow.
1: And I'm actually doing now what I've always wanted to do.
0: Is it truck driving?
1: It is. Do what you want to do. Don't let anything stop you. And I remember telling my parents, that's easier said than done. But as I got older, I realized they're right. If you really want to do something, there's a way out there to do it, and go for it.
0: And look at you now, living out that childhood dream.

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0: You were a little kid. You had big dreams, and I want to know from you, what was that big dream? What did you want to be when you grew up? Maybe you wanted to be Santa Claus, which would be kind of a cool gig. I mean, you only get to work one day a year. Of course, that's one crazy day. But you do have to live in the North Pole, and it's really cold up there. So, I don't know. Want to know from you, though. What did you want to be when you grew up?
1: A pilot.
0: A pilot. Okay, any special kind of pilot?
1: Commercial airline pilot.
0: So why didn't you go through with it? Why didn't you end up being a pilot?
1: I went to school for it, and during the support staff strike was directly when I was in post-secondary for it, and they kept taking on new students while they were backing up, so everyone was so backed up on hours, and then life hits you with rent and food and other expenses, so I wasn't able to finish.
0: Do you think you'd ever go back and try it again?
1: Not with a wife, baby, house, car, insurance, and all these payments. I don't think it'll ever fly.
0: Literally.

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0: Hard-working music for hard-working people. This is where country lives. The Ranch.

0: So when you were a little kid and you had big dreams, what did you want to be when you grew up? Anything exciting?
1: I wanted to be a forensic pathologist.
0: Okay, so you wanted to do autopsies. Gross. So how old were you when you decided, you know, I want to do this?
1: I think probably like 9 or 10, maybe.
0: Oh, so what do you do now?
1: I'm a debt collector.
0: Oh, a debt collector. Do me a favor. Lose this phone number. Okay. Yes, our phone line must be bad. Can't hear anything. Nothing. No. Sorry. That was just a bad connection.

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0: So what did you want to be when you grew up? As a kid, what was the dream?
1: An ocean biologist.
0: Wow, you didn't have to think about that one at all.
1: Nope.
0: So what made you want to be an ocean biologist?
1: Because I had a fascination with dolphins and whales and mermaids.
0: Well, the Little Mermaid is pretty cool, but I'm assuming you did not become an ocean biologist because there's no ocean anywhere near here.
1: No, because then I found out I had to move all the way to the coast to go study that, and I was scared. It was too far.
0: That makes sense. I wanted to be a rock star, but that didn't pan out.
1: But actually, I went to school for veterinary technician, so it's kind of...
0: Yeah, it's similar. I mean, it's all animals, cats and dolphins, basically the same thing. However, dolphins are smarter.
1: It's true.
0: Yeah, mermaids now. Working with mermaids, that would have been fun.

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0: time zone am I on? What country am I in?
1: It doesn't matter. It's 5 o'clock somewhere.
0: It's always on 5 in Margaritaville, come to think of it.
1: Yeah, I heard that.
0: You've been there, haven't you?
1: Yes, sir.
0: I've seen your boat there.

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1: I'm Justin Goulet. The Vagerville Legion is joining other branches from across the country to celebrate the 100th anniversary of the Royal Canadian Legion this year. MyVagervilleNow's Nikki Richotte has more.
2: As a commemoration of its legacy, branches from across Canada will be participating in special initiatives and activities throughout 2026, including sharing stories from the past and hosting events that will bring Canadians together. Here in Vagerville, a number of events are scheduled to celebrate the anniversary, including a commemorative dinner happening in July. President of the Vagerville Legion branch, Terry Cusick, says that the Royal Canadian Legion is also offering free membership to new members who join this year. He goes on to say that anyone who is interested in joining our local Legion branch would be very welcome.
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2: For more information or to become a member of the Royal Canadian Legion, you can visit our local branch at 52nd Avenue here in town or visit legion.ca.
1: And a group of Albertan scholars of politics, law, and public administration wrote an open letter to the government of Alberta with serious concerns about the data privacy breach of Alberta's list of electors. The letter urged the provincial government to establish an inquiry and for Albertans to contact their MLAs with their concerns. University of Lethbridge professor and chair of the Department of Political Science, Dr. Yael Bellinger, says the data privacy breach is incredibly significant.
4: Better yet, call the premier's office and in a very polite fashion, express your anger and demand. Accountability, demand a public inquiry, demand that she and her government actually respond to the complaints of what looks like to be a majority of Albertans at this point.
1: Bellinger adds that Albertans require an answer to the data privacy breach to reestablish trust between voters and the provincial government. For these stories and more, you can visit our website, myvagervillenow.com.
5: The 4 p.m. news is brought to you by Vagerville Dental Center, celebrating 30 years of serving patients of all ages in Vagerville and surrounding area.
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7: Time for a look at your forecast. Cloudy this evening with rain beginning overnight. A low of 10 degrees. That rain comes to an end in the afternoon tomorrow. 10 to 15 millimeters expected to fall. Wind out of the northwest at 50, gusting to 80. High of 12 degrees. Cloudy into the evening. 40% chance of showers. And an overnight low of plus 3.
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0: 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I kind of changed my mind.
1: And there's nothing unusual when it comes to changing your mind. According to stats, the average person will change their careers 5 to 7 times. That seems like a lot, actually.

0: 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And if you're making it here, we want to hear it. Made and played in Canada.ca.
1: A new deck would be so sweet. I'm on it.
2: 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I just love to plant.
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0: The Ranch.

0: When you're in school, you want to be a whole lot of things. You got dreams, you got ambitions. Anything is possible, and I want to know from you, what was that thing you wanted to be when you grew up? You're like, you know, when I'm older, I want to be this. What did you want to do?
1: I wanted to be an archaeologist.
0: Ooh, that would be really cool. Traveling the world, digging up cool relics, you know, dinosaur bones, ancient Egyptian artifacts. So what do you do now?
1: Manager for an insurance agency.
0: Oh, that's nowhere close to digging up ancient Egyptian artifacts. So do you like your job?
1: I do. I did. I've been doing insurance. It's good. I'm happy.
0: So you like it, but it's not as cool as Indiana Jones. No.

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1: The Ranch.

0: We've been chatting about when you were a little kid, what did you want to be when you grew up? What was the dream?
1: Astronauts, the people that trained the astronauts.
0: Okay, so the people who trained the astronauts, but not the astronaut itself?
1: It's too scary to go up to space.
0: Well, if Katy Perry can do it, I'm sure you could do it too. Now, if you could turn back time and decide, you know what, I will be an astronaut, would you go back? Would you actually do it?
1: I wish I could.
0: Well, it's never too late to chase your dreams. And if you want to go up into space, all you gotta do is like pay $1 billion to Jeff Bezos or Elon Musk or one of those billionaire guys, and bam, they'll shoot you right up there. Or just go to AI and get them to make you a photo of you in space. Post it on socials. People will believe it. It's very easy to trick people these days.

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1: I'm Justin Goulet. The Vegarville Legion is joining other branches from across the country to celebrate the 100th anniversary of the Royal Canadian Legion this year. My Vegarville Now's Nikki Richotte has more.
2: As a commemoration of its legacy, branches from across Canada will be participating in special initiatives and activities throughout 2026, including sharing stories from the past and hosting events that will bring Canadians together. Here in Vegarville, a number of events are scheduled to celebrate the anniversary, including a commemorative dinner happening in July. President of the Vegarville Legion branch, Terry Cusick, says that the Royal Canadian Legion is also offering free membership to new members who join this year. He goes on to say that anyone who is interested in joining our local Legion branch would be very welcome.
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2: For more information or to become a member of the Royal Canadian Legion, you can visit our local branch at 52nd Avenue here in town or visit legion.ca.
1: And a group of Albertan scholars of politics, law, and public administration wrote an open letter to the government of Alberta with serious concerns about the data privacy breach of Alberta's list of electors. The letter urged the provincial government to establish an inquiry and for Albertans to contact their MLAs with their concerns. University of Lethbridge professor and chair of the Department of Political Science, Dr. Yale Bellinger, says the data privacy breach is incredibly significant.
4: Better yet, call the premier's office and in a very polite fashion express your anger and demand. Accountability, demand a public inquiry, demand that she and her government actually respond to the complaints of what looks like to be a majority of Albertans at this point.
1: Bellinger adds that Albertans require an answer to the data privacy breach to reestablish trust between voters and the provincial government. For these stories and more, you can visit our website, MyVegarvilleNow.com.
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6: Time for a look at your forecast. Cloudy this evening with rain beginning overnight. A low of 10 degrees. That rain comes to an end in the afternoon tomorrow. 10 to 15 millimeters expected to fall. Wind out of the northwest at 50, gusting to 80. High of 12 degrees. Cloudy into the evening, 40% chance of showers, and an overnight low of +3.
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0: The Ranch.

0: chatting about that thing you wanted to be when you grew up. You know, you have so many dreams. All about the dreams. Let me know. What was that dream?
1: Like a typical child, I wanted to be an astronaut.
0: Good choice. Good choice. That's definitely a career you would want to brag to your friends about. It's like, guess what I do for a living. So did you become an astronaut?
1: No, I never reached those dreams. After high school, I switched to be a underwater welder, and that didn't pan out for me. So now I am going to be a paralegal.
0: So you shot to the stars, you couldn't make it, you tried to go under the water, and now you decide, okay, maybe it's a better idea to just stay sea level.
1: Yeah.
0: So what made you go from an adventurous career into law?
1: Well, I like the idea of space exploration, but I found that in college, all the books that we read and stuff, those really intrigued me, if that makes sense.
0: So law just really intrigued you?
1: Yeah, essentially, because like when you're studying law, you read a lot of like the great thinkers and you learn about how society was during their time. So in a way, it's like I'm venturing into a new world.
0: Yeah, I could see how that would be quite interesting. It's a good paying job, and you would have to love to read that. I mean, you're always learning when it comes to being a lawyer. Things are always changing. Like being a doctor.

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1: The Ranch.

0: chatting about the things you wanted to be when you grew up, and things have definitely changed throughout the years. Like, for example, nowadays, a lot of kids want to be influencers or YouTube stars or Instagram stars and all that kind of stuff. I mean, no guarantee that's still going to be the thing when these kids get old enough to do that. You don't even make that much money doing that. It's like being an actor. You can make a little money or you can make a lot of money, but most make just a little money. Let me know from you, though. What do you want to be when you grow up?
1: So ever since I was small, I've always wanted to be either a zookeeper or a veterinarian. And then I never wanted to be a vet again because I found out that you have to help animals who are sick, and I couldn't, like, bear to see a hurt animal. And though I did get a chance to volunteer at the zoo, I really liked it. I just never got a chance to do it. But now I'm a boring gold cashier.
0: So is the animal care still something on your mind? Is that something you still maybe want to do one day? I mean, it is a great job.
1: I mean, it's still on my mind. It's just something that, I don't know, I guess I still have to work for. I could still study for it, but I mean, I still go volunteer at the animal shelters. I still have, like, a lot of love for animals.
0: That's amazing. And I do understand about being a veterinarian. I mean, I find that would be so hard for me, especially, you know, the idea of putting animals down. Somebody brings in a family pet and, you know, it's end of life. And I'm like, one person starts crying, I'll start crying, and it would just be a big mess.

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0: You're in the middle of another drive at 5. 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

0: When you're a child, there's so many things you want to do, so many dreams. You know, you go to school and it's like, I want to be this when I grow up. I want to know from you, what did you want to be when you grew up? Over on the text line, I got a few messages. For example, I wanted to be a race car driver. I'm 37, and not only am I not a race car driver, I don't even have my driver's license. Another comment here, a teacher. I used to want to be a teacher when I grew up. I used to line up my stuffed animals and dolls and teach them with my books. I did not become a teacher, however, because I realized I do not have the patience to deal with kids. Yeah, when you're teaching your stuffed animals, they don't say anything to you. You know, they don't move around. They're just there. Kids, they move around a little bit. Anyways, let me know. What did you want to be when you grew up?
1: So I wanted to be a nurse, and I wasn't really good in school. Never have been. Now I do dialysis. I'm making the same money as an RN would, except I didn't have to do the whole school thing.
0: Okay, you're going to have to fill me in a little bit. What exactly do you do?
1: Do you know what dialysis is?
0: No.
1: Okay, dialysis is for people who are in kidney failure. We do what their kidneys can no longer do.
0: Okay, so your job is to help them through that process.
1: Yes, exactly.
0: So it's similar. I mean, you did kind of live out your childhood dream.
1: Right. So, and I'm doing the same. Like, I literally do everything that my nurses do. And it's pretty awesome. So I got lucky.

0: 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Madeandplayedincanada.ca.
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